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1: Let's have this great hit from Boyzone, and it's called Will Be Yours. Well, yeah. It'd be nice if you stuck with...

Could you believe that was released in 1998? So long. It's not that often you get both of them singing in the songs together. It's either one or the other, isn't it? Either Gately or, of course, I've forgotten his name. All this information, and then I can't even remember his name. Ronan Keating. I knew it'd come to me eventually. And Stephen Gately. Oh well, that was Boyzone. Let's move on with something else.

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1: Well, let's move on with this one from Dixie's Midnight Runners, and it's called Come On Eileen. It came out in 1982, August 82, would you believe? And it was there for 3 to 4 weeks. Right, how can they make it 3 to 4 weeks? It's either 3 weeks or 4 weeks. It can't be one or the other, can it? Come on. So anyway, let's move on with from 1982, August 82, with Come On Eileen from Dixie's Midnight Runners.
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1: Let's have this one from Alan Price, and it's called The House That Jack Built. Be one of them ones what he's rebuilding again then. Then again, little pigs might just come and huff, and I'll puff that out, but the house down. You never know. But there you go. It could be a strong one. Let's have a listen and find out what the house that Jack built from Alan Price.
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1: On the Avon, so it's called Seven Little Girls. Sit in the back. This

Alexander Burke, if he needs a cobbler, if anybody who does a bit of shoe fixing, yeah, oh good, just let her know, will you, because she's got some broken heels.

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1: No matter what the people say, these sounds lead the way.
2: Yeah. Go on with this one, one from Double Trouble. It's called Just Keep Rocking. Why not?

The One Republic, and this one's called If I Lose Myself. I've done that many a time. Tell you, lost myself, lost my mind. Don't know. Tell you, I lost myself that many times, I've forgotten what I put out.

0: 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One from Duffy, and it's called Warwick Avenue. It's Mrs. G on your radio playing all your favourite hits, just like I do.
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0: Al Green is going to try a little bit. He's going to try, how can you mend a broken heart? I don't know. I'll tell you what, we'll have a listen, and he might be able to tell us. So here we go. Al Green. Al Green, even not Al Green. And it's called, how can I mend a broken heart? Listen to Mr. G.
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0: I have this one from Apache Indian, and it's called a Boom Shakalaka. Ooh, boom shakalaka-laka, boom, boom, boom. I'll get your toes tapping, I'm telling you, over the overnights and the memory moments. Just think, what were you doing? Where was you when this song actually came out? I can't just remember. It's because it's a long time since.
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from Alicia Dixon now, and this was called The Drummer Boy. He does nothing, absolutely nothing. 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

0: from Carpenters. It's not one it's played a lot, but nevertheless, it's still a good song. It's called, what is it called, Mr. G? It's called These Good Old Dreams. It's not like a good old dream, is there? 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It's always the nightmares what you hear. But, remember. Either way, let's crack on anyway. It's one from the Carpenters. It's called These Good Old Dreams.
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1: Let's go back to 1975 with this one from 5000 Volts. It's called I'm on Fire. No, I'm not. No, it's just the title of the song.

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1: Andy Williams came out in 1962, and it's called Strangers on the Shore. See, there are problems in them days as well, didn't they?
2: Guess what you're doing? That's right, you're listening to Mr. G.

It's a Amy now, Amy Grant. Nothing to do with Eddie Grant. No, not whatsoever. Or David Grant, even. So, her name is Amy Grant, and she sang Baby Baby. Here it comes.

some people say, Misty, you do not play enough Cliff Richard, or you don't play any Cliff Richard. Oh, but I do. More often than not, he's with the Shadows, but I'll tell you what, I'm going to play this one when he's on his own. And this one's called Some People.

0: Stanley Cliff Richard, and it's called it Some People, and that was off the one titled studio album. And I was going to tell you the album, but it didn't tell you it was an EP. And Some People, and at one time, Lover Man was the B side of it. And they did the 12 inch EP. It was Some People with the extended version, and then One Time Lover was one side, and then Reunion of the Heart was the other version on the B-side of the 12-inch mix. So, remember them, 12-inch mix vinyls. Yeah, but yeah, that came out in August of 1987, 17th of August, funnily enough. And there you go, I still can't find the album. Oh, there, Always... Granted, there you go, from the album there, Cliff Richard single, so he's still doing today, isn't he? So, there you go. A little bit of information about Cliff Richard.
1: Guess what you're doing? That's right, you're listening to Mr. G.
2: By gum! These songs make me remember to when I were a lad.

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He's been going ages. Still fucking tunes out, and also he's still doing a little bit of DJing as well. Who are we on about? Yes, on about Alice Cooper. His song is called I'm 18, but who wishes he was?

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1: When he was 18, did you know what he wanted? I did. I wanted to have a beer. A right good beer, legally. Just to see what it was like. Because he knew what it was like doing it illegally.
2: We're going to go with the track.
1: Justin Timberlake has made a song even. And we're going to go with the same song, but by a different artist. This one's by Linda Stevens. It's called Cry Me a River.

0: across the UK, and here's the latest.
1: It's set to be another scorcher of a day, with temperatures expected to reach the mid-30s yet again. Yesterday was the hottest May Day ever, and more records are expected to be broken once again today, although we are being told there could be some thunderstorms on the way today. Medical leaders are comparing the use of social media to smoking as pressure grows to impose an outright ban for under-16s. Liz Whittaker has more.
2: Doctors say they're seeing a wave of radicalised children due to their exposure to hateful, manipulative and addictive content. Around half surveyed also say they encounter at least one child a week whose mental or physical health has been affected by online content. Former ministers Wes Streeting and Angela Rayner are now joining calls for an outright ban as the government consults. Consultation on the matter comes to a close today.
1: Scottish Parliament is expected to back a call for Westminster to allow for a second independence referendum. First Minister John Swinney will table a motion calling on the government to hand over the powers to do so, with the SNP and Green MSPs set to vote in favour. But the Prime Minister has previously shot down the demands. Nicola Sturgeon says she had no suspicion her husband was embezzling funds from the SNP. Peter Morrell admitted buying items like a camper van, expensive watches and game consoles with the party's money. The former Scottish First Minister says she never had access to his financial records. Children are now more likely than working-age adults to live in the private rented sector. The Resolution Foundation say many families are priced out of home ownership and are now having it to rent for longer. Hannah Aldridge from the think tank explains why.
3: Not really been building many more social rented homes. What we saw is a lot of people kind of going into the private rented sector in their 20s about 10 years ago, thinking this is a pit stop before I move into owner occupation. Because of the housing market, they've found that they're actually kind of stuck there and now they're having kids.
1: And Billy Idol's won the Lifetime Achievement Award at the American Music Awards. Thanking his fans, he said he didn't think his music career would last 6 months. Now it's been 50 years. From Radio News Hub, I'm Frankie Hessein.
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1: Another very hot day across much of England and Wales, particularly in the Midlands and the South. Feeling fresher in the North with some thundery showers possible later and a high of 34 degrees Celsius.
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8: Grassroots music venues are taking centre stage this summer, with Fatboy Slim joining a huge new festival celebrating the small stages where so many artists begin. More than 2,000 performers will play across 400 venues during the Everywhere at Once weekend in late June, with many returning to the rooms that launched their careers. Fatboy Slim says these spaces are where music scenes really begin and is urging fans to support their local venues. Metallica are giving their UK tour a twist by asking fans to help save lives. The band have teamed up with UK Blood Services in a first ever partnership, urging people to donate blood and plasma around their Glasgow, Cardiff and London dates. They say it's a chance to be a part of something bigger than the show, with every donation able to help up to 3 patients. And Jacob Elordi says his Euphoria character's dramatic death was a cool way to go, but admits leaving the show is bittersweet. He says the series has been a huge part of his life, and he's proud to have been part of it.

Good morning. Good morning, good morning, good morning. Daydream Believer. Little bit of the Monkees. And before that, the Loving Spoonful and Summer in the City. Certainly feels like that, doesn't it? God, was it warm yesterday? Some parts of the UK reached 34, 35 Celsius. And apparently the same for today as well. And last night, my goodness, was it warm last night. I had the fan blowing me. She said it was okay, but, yeah, you know, it's got to happen. I'm talking about my Miss Dyson. She was doing a very good job last night, but still very too warm to sleep, it has to be said. And I had a message from Tommy not too long ago. He said he only got in at 3:45 this morning after drinking some neck oil and having spending time in the garden with a barbecue and all that sort of thing. It was 4:45, I think he said he got in. And hasn't been to bed yet, so hopefully we can keep him entertained, but I will be doing it gently this morning. Very, very gently. I promise. Well, I'll try my best. Got a great show lined up for you this morning. Continue with the McCoys. Hey!

That's the Beatles. Little Maxwell Silverhammer. Before that, McCoy's and Hang On Sloopy. Good morning to Steve Ashley this morning. Up, I'm right with the Larks as well. Good morning to Sandra. Good morning to Paula. Good morning to Caroline. Good morning, Chrissy, Andy, of course. Hope you're all going well. Did you all manage to have a little snooze? Good morning to Mark Steed this morning. With the Lark. Is it easier to get up in the morning when the sun is shining? The fact that it gets light at like 4:30 in the morning, I guess sometimes helps. But there. Now, a little bit of advice. If you're up and about and you maybe have a bedroom that faces the sunlight, you know, draw your curtains now. Yeah, draw your curtains now, and it hopefully will take the temperature of your room down, and it won't get too hot in your bedroom, so you have a little better chance of sleeping at night. I must admit that last night I didn't sleep particularly well because it was very, very warm last night, and I wasn't sitting in a garden having a barbecue like Tommy this morning. But tell me what you got up to yesterday. Did you go anywhere apart from Tommy? And we know what you did, Tommy. But anyone else, what did you get up to yesterday? Did you go out and about? Did you enjoy the sunshine? Did you go for a little paddle? Did you do whatever takes your fancy? Let me know.

0: Jerry and the Pacemakers and How Do You Do It.
1: Well, a little clip,
0: The Shadows, and of course a little summer holiday. It is your breakfast show. It is coming up to 27 minutes past 7. Current temperature right now where I am is 19 Celsius at this time of the morning. And I think it didn't, as I said yesterday, it didn't drop very much below, or last night, it didn't drop much below about 16, 17 as well. So very, very warm last night. Very uncomfortable sometimes. Luckily I have a bit of a fan, but it really didn't help that much. But I did draw the curtains during the day and at night as well to try and sort of concentrate the coolness in the room. But that was the thing. Now, in the 60s and, 61, 75 were the hottest days, really, of that particular period. But records were broken yesterday, might be broken again today, but Bank Holiday Monday yesterday was the hottest day on record for a Bank Holiday Monday in May for 50 to 6. Well, it's, actually it says 50 years. So that's a record-breaking temperature for the UK, it has to be said. So, but apparently it's probably going to be broken today with temperatures ranging from 33 to 36. We're hotter than most parts of the world right now, apart from Dubai. And I will just tell you what the current temperature is in Dubai now. Bear with me, listener. Bear with me while I do a little bit of checking. We'll just dive onto the old system here. Let's have a look. Please hang on. We're going. Well, I can tell you at the moment it's 25 Celsius in Mauritius. In Dubai, well, Dubai right now, it's 35 Celsius. So they're matching us at this moment. But they are due to rise to around 38 as well. So, what can I say? Bit of Jeff Beck, maybe? Bit of Hi-Ho Silver Lining?

That's Jen and Dean and Surf City. I've been put at Jeff Beck and Hi Ho Silver Lining. Now, here's the food. We're going to do food questions now because of the heat. What do you like having? I know the big thing to have when the weather's like this is, you know, a little bit of a barbecue. I struggle with that, but because I live like six stories up, so it's very difficult to have a barbecue. Because I think people would moan if I put a barbecue on the balcony. I think that would probably get me in trouble. But what about you? I mean, I love a good salad, and I made myself a bit of a salad yesterday. I had feta cheese in it, you know, the usual lettuce, grated carrot, some red cabbage grated thinly, and then made up a little dressing, you know, Greek yogurt, a bit of mint, and mixed that all together. And I sort of grilled some chicken breast, which I sliced up nicely, which was very nice and very enticing. But the thing I am doing today, and I should have done it yesterday, I never got around to doing it, I've got a Ninja Slushy. You know, you've seen the Ninja Slushy. I've got one of those. So that's after the show this morning, that's coming out, that's getting put up, and the necessary ingredients are going in. So I'll have nice, chilled out, flavoured, slushies this morning. That sounds like a plan to me. Let's chill it out for a couple of songs. From Greece first, Olivia Newton-John, followed by John Travolta.

0: little Sandy. Go on, John.
1: Sandy.
0: Bet you're singing along to those two.
1: Sandy.
0: Taking us back to late 77, early 78. From the soundtrack of Grease. John Travolta and Sandy.
1: Sandy.
0: And before that, of course, Olivia Newton-John and a bit hopefully devoted to you. Now, a lot of you have been messaging in. Sammy has said she loves a little bit of a cheesy salad in the morning. Well, not in the morning, but generally when it's like this. And she likes some good, decent French cheese, a little brie, very nice indeed. Paula's gone, well, she needs to nip out to the supermarket again to get some more salad stuff, most definitely. Tommy said, for breakfast, this is what he's having right now. He's got some cold salmon, yeah, sliced thinly, I would imagine, on a bed of rice. He says it's his go-to type dish without having salad leaves at this time of the day. Seems like a plan to me. What about you? What are you thinking of having to nibble on today in these warm temperatures? It's always difficult to cook as well, isn't it? In the kitchen when it's this hot. You don't mind if you're outside, as we said, doing a barbecue. But indoors, very difficult to cook, and it's getting that energy to actually go into the kitchen and go, right, I must do some food. And you just think, oh, I'm too warm. I'm too...

just a little bit of a heat wave. Martha Butler. Martha Vooze and the Vandellas. And before that, Angel Eyes, of course. That being a little bit of ABBA. Now, if you've woken up this morning, if you looked outside and you've gone like, was that sort of my car's a little bit dusty. Well, apparently, because of the heat and everything, the Sahara, which we're getting a lot of our heat from, is blowing over the red sand. So if you wake up this morning, it is caused the red dust or whatever you may have on your car in certain parts of the country. It's from the sand, from the Sahara. Not like someone posted up going, what is it with these chemtrails constantly covering my cars at the moment? Yeah, get your head out of the tinfoil hat, my boy. It's only Sahara sand. Ah, yes. Still strange people in the world, aren't there?

absolute classic from Terry Jacks. And Seasons in the Sun. Right, still to come on the show this morning. After 8 and before 10 o'clock this morning. Of course, we'll have a look at what day it is, the celebrity birthday. No impossible question this morning, because obviously a little bit later I'm going to be joined by the fabulous Cheryl Baker for a little bit of a chat about her up-and-coming tour next year called Wearing Cheryl Baker. And we may well talk about the Eurovision, of course, from the other week. You never know. You just have to tune in after 9 o'clock to find out. And of course, we'll have a look at those celebrity birthdays and any weird and wacky stories. Of course, we'll throw them in your general direction. Right, a little bit of the birds.

That's Joni Mitchell and her big yellow taxi. Apparently it's been worked on at the moment that I might actually have an interview with Joni Mitchell. Fingers crossed on that one. Right, that just about wraps up 60s and 70s for this Tuesday morning. Yes, it is a Tuesday. I know it's always confusing, isn't it? After a bank holiday. But up to the news at 8 we go with a little bit of ELO and a most appropriate song for this morning, Mr. Blue Sky. I'll see you after the news at 8 o'clock.

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1: The government's consultation on keeping children safe online comes to an end today as they face a growing calls for an outright ban on social media for under-16s. Liz Whittaker has more.
2: Ex-ministers Wes Streeting and Angela Rayner have both called for a blanket ban on social media. It comes as around half of doctors say they're seeing at least one child a week suffering from the effects of online content, comparing it to smoking or not wearing a seatbelt. They're also warning of a wave of radicalisation as a result of what kids are seeing on the internet.
1: A new record's been set for the highest overnight temperature for May, not falling below 21.3 degrees at Kenley Airfield in South London. The Met Office call it a tropical night, and temperatures are expected to continue climbing to the mid-30s in some parts today. Elsewhere, firefighters have worked through the night to tackle a fire near Arthur's Seat in Edinburgh. Emergency services were called to the scene yesterday evening, with clouds of smoke seen rising from the area, while locals were advised to keep their windows shut. The city reached a temperature of 26 Celsius. The US says it's carried out what they're calling self-defense strikes in southern Iran. Military chiefs say the action was to protect its troops and that it was using restraint during the ongoing ceasefire. It's as negotiations continue over a possible deal to end the war. Britain's private rented sector has more than doubled in size since the turn of the century, and it's children who are being hit the hardest. That's according to the Resolution Foundation. Anna Aldridge is a senior researcher there.
3: One in six don't feel able to make long-term plans because of their housing situation. But if you couple that with the fact that now children are more likely to be in this tenure than working age adults, that kind of doesn't really sound like the ideal kind of housing situation to be in if you're raising a family.
1: And Metallica are calling on their fans to give blood ahead of the UK leg of their world tour. The veterans of metal have teamed up with the English, Scottish and Welsh blood services to encourage those to donate blood and plasma around the dates of their shows. They say a simple act can make a powerful difference. For On Radio News Hub, I'm Frankie Hairsign.
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1: Another very hot day across much of England and Wales, particularly in the Midlands and the South. Feeling fresher in the North with some thundery showers possible later and a high of 34 degrees Celsius.
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8: Grassroots music venues are taking centre stage this summer with Fatboy Slim joining a huge new festival celebrating the small stages where so many artists begin. More than 2,000 performers will play across 400 venues during the Everywhere at Once weekend in late June, with many returning to the rooms that launched their careers. Fatboy Slim says these spaces are where music scenes really begin and is urging fans to support their local venues. Metallica are giving their UK tour a twist by asking fans to help save lives. The band have teamed up with UK Blood Services in a first ever partnership, urging people to donate blood and plasma around their Glasgow, Cardiff and London dates. They say it's a chance to be a part of something bigger than the show, with every donation able to help up to three patients. And Jacob Elordi says his Euphoria character's dramatic death was a cool way to go, but admits leaving the show is bittersweet. He says the series has been a huge part of his life, and he's proud to have been part of it.

Welcome back. Second hour of your breakfast show for this Tuesday morning. Coming up to 12 minutes past 8. A little Michelle Gale sweetness before that. Jason Donovan, Every Day I Love You More. And you can catch Jason at the Britfest in Cheshire in July. Yep, between the 2nd and, of course, the 5th of July at Astley Hall in Cheshire. The Britfest takes place with Jason Donovan being on the main stage. Other artists you can expect to see there is ABC, Holly Johnson, Happy Mondays, Wet, Wet, Wet, Eternal, Peter Hook and The Light, The Cast, Altered Images, Aswad, Baby Bird, Blow Monkeys, Chris Helm, Cole Page, Doctor and the Medics, Fisherman's Friends, James Walsh, The Star Sailor, Let Loose, of course, Mark Radcliffe and Co., Nathan Moore, Rick Parfitt Jr., Sleep of Space, Stereo MCs, The Farm, hosted by Jenny Powell and Mike Toulin. And on the Thursday before the event kicks off, the Symphonic Ibiza featuring Angie Brown. Tickets available still, but they are selling extremely quickly. So if you want to get yourself down there for that weekend, nip along to the Britfest.co.uk. That is the Britfest.co.uk. And it looks, if the weather's like this, it's going to be absolutely fabulous, isn't it? So definitely worth maybe getting yourself down to that. Right, a bit of Gabrielle for you right now. A little Rise. And then a bit of Tundi, as in the Lighthouse Family. And loving you every minute.

0: What a song. 7 days in sunny June from Jamiroquai. Before that, the brilliant Lighthouse Family, Loving You Every Minute. Before that, Bit of Gabrielle. And of course, in Rise. Right, all this week we've got a fabulous record of the week. Comes from our very good friend and the lovely, talented and amazing songwriter and singer, Belle, of course. It's a new single. It came out on Friday. If you haven't downloaded it yet, why not? For heaven's sake, get on the downloads. Download it, buy the single. We need to make this a massive hit because it is an absolutely amazing song. I believe there's a video coming very soon as well, so I'll let you know when that's floating around. But right now, record of the week from the fabulous and the rather brilliant and the lovely Belle.
1: Breakfast with Piers, record of the week.

one. And as I've said before, please, go and download this. Download that single, please. I want this to be a massive, massive hit. Please do so. You know where to go. All the usual download sites. Get it downloaded. Get it bought. Let's make this hit. Get into the chart. That's the most important thing. Right, quick look at what day it is today. We do know, of course, it is a Tuesday. It is the 26th of May, and it's day 146 of the year 2026. 219 days left of this year. Now, today is National Cherry Cheesecake Day today. Oh, black cherries. Very nice in a cheesecake. Very nice indeed. It's also National Paper Aeroplane Day. Did you used to do that as a kid? Did you? Did you make your paper aeroplanes? Yeah, me too. World Lindy Hop Day today. What the heck is a Lindy Hop? I'm assuming it must be a dance. I'm guessing that way. So if you're into a little Lindy dance hopping, well, it's the day to do it. It's National Sorry Day today in Australia. So to everyone down under, I'm terribly sorry. I'm so sorry. I really don't know. It's Friday. Yeah, no, it's not. It's a Tuesday. But it is National Don't Fry Day today. Seems a very appropriate song. I'm assuming we're talking about cooking stuff, but stepping outside, we could cook our own selves, really, because it's rather warm. Actually, right now, the current temperature where I am is, what is it? It's 22 Celsius already, and it's only 25 minutes to nine. But there you go. Those are your days for today. We'll do more of the course on the show tomorrow.

the ocean, a little Caribbean queen. Before that, Missoula, too good to be forgotten. Don't forget, after 9 o'clock, I will be joined by the fabulous and the very lovely Sherry.

That's Kiefer Sutherland. Goodbye, California. Before that, Level 42, Running in the Family, and a bit of Culture Club before that. Now, you can catch Kiefer. He's currently in the tour in the UK. He's in Leeds tomorrow night at the O2 Academy. We gave away tickets for that show, so I'm looking forward to seeing the photos from that, from the winner of that competition. Then on the 28th, he's going to be in Liverpool at the Jack Romanda as well. Other locations you can catch him in: Oxford on the 26th of May at the O2 in Oxford at the Academy, and in Bristol at Rough Trade in Bristol as well on the 30th of May. I was hoping to get along and see him at some point. I don't think I will manage it this year, but hopefully he will be back touring either later this year or hopefully next year as well. Love to have a catch up with him, I really would, because I worked with him in the 90s on the movie Three Musketeers. Right, your news is next. Up to 9 o'clock we go with C.C. Peniston, and of course this is, would you believe, finally

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1: The government's consultation on keeping children safe online comes to an end today as they face a growing calls for an outright ban on social media for under-16s. Liz Whittaker has more.
2: Ex-ministers Wes Streeting and Angela Rayner have both called for a blanket ban on social media. It comes as around half of doctors say they're seeing at least one child a week suffering from the effects of online content, comparing it to smoking or not wearing a seatbelt. They're also warning of a wave of radicalisation as a result of what kids are seeing on the internet.
1: A new record's been set for the highest overnight temperature for May, not falling below 21.3 degrees at Kenley Airfield in South London. The Met Office call it a tropical night, and temperatures are expected to continue climbing to the mid-30s in some parts today. Elsewhere, firefighters have worked through the night to tackle a fire near Arthur's Seat in Edinburgh. Emergency services were called to the scene yesterday evening, with clouds of smoke seen rising from the area, while locals were advised to keep their windows shut. The city reached a temperature of 26 Celsius. The US says it's carried out what they're calling self-defense strikes in southern Iran. Military chiefs say the action was to protect its troops and that it was using restraint during the ongoing ceasefire. It's as negotiations continue over a possible deal to end the war. Britain's private rented sector has more than doubled in size since the turn of the century, and it's children who are being hit the hardest. That's according to the Resolution Foundation. Anna Aldridge is a senior researcher there.
3: One in six don't feel able to make long-term plans because of their housing situation. But if you couple that with the fact that now children are more likely to be in this tenure than working age adults, that kind of doesn't really sound like the ideal kind of housing situation to be in if you're raising a family.
1: And Metallica are calling on their fans to give blood ahead of the UK leg of their world tour. The veterans of metal have teamed up with the English, Scottish and Welsh blood services to encourage those to donate blood and plasma around the dates of their shows. They say a simple act can make a powerful difference. For On Radio News Hub, I'm Frankie Hairsign.
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1: Another very hot day across much of England and Wales, particularly in the Midlands and the South. Feeling fresher in the north with some thundery showers possible later and a high of 34 degrees Celsius.
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9: Grassroots music venues are taking centre stage this summer, with Fatboy Slim joining a huge new festival celebrating the small stages where so many artists begin. More than 2,000 performers will play across 400 venues during the Everywhere at Once weekend in late June, with many returning to the rooms that launched their careers. Fatboy Slim says these spaces are where music scenes really begin and is urging fans to support their local venues. Metallica are giving their UK tour a twist by asking fans to help save lives. The band have teamed up with UK Blood Services in a first ever partnership, urging people to donate blood and plasma around their Glasgow, Cardiff and London dates. They say it's a chance to be a part of something bigger than the show, with every donation able to help up to three patients. And Jacob Elordi says his Euphoria character's dramatic death was a cool way to go, but admits leaving the show is bittersweet. He says the series has been a huge part of his life, and he's proud to have been part of it.

Soul, kicking off your third and final hour of your breakfast show this morning. We've got a couple more songs to play before we will chat to the fabulous Cheryl Baker. Love when

need before that Sabrina Carpenter and the old Go-Go Juice. It is your breakfast show. It is just gone 18 minutes past the hour of 9. Next, I am joined by the most fabulous lady. Yes, Miss Cheryl Baker from The Fizz. She is next.

0: today.
1: I'm absolutely delighted this morning to welcome back the absolutely gorgeous and lovely Cheryl Baker. Good morning.
2: Good morning.
1: How are you?
2: I'm really fit and well, thank you, Piers, and I hope you're fit and well too.
1: Well, apart from falling over and twisting my ankle, I'm not.
2: Oh no!
1: I'm a right elephant, really. I am.
2: Oh well, I wish you a speedy recovery then.
1: I will. I will be hopping to the shower later to throw some ice cold water at it. But there we go. But anyway, good morning. Hello, welcome back. It's always good to have you on. Now, I don't want to touch on it because it was the other week, because we're going to be talking about wearing you, of course. There's a novel word I never thought I'd be saying in the morning. Wearing Cheryl Baker. Now, before we jump into all that, we had the Eurovision the other day, didn't we? And I don't know if you want to talk about it briefly or not. You can tell me, no, I'm not interested. I've said me bit.
2: No, I don't mind talking about it. I mean, Eurovision changed my life, so I'm happy to talk about it anytime.
1: Yeah. What was your thoughts, if you want to be public about it, about our entry?
2: I was on a cruise ship. I was on P&O Ferry, which I thought, oh, it's a ferry, you know. But actually, it was blimmin' lovely. We took it from Hull to, this was on the Friday, the night before the Eurovision.
1: Yeah.
2: We joined it in Hull and sailed to Rotterdam. Spent the day in Amsterdam, which was really lovely, and then sailed back to Hull and on the Saturday, and that was the night of the Eurovision. And they, unfortunately, because of the difference in the UK and the European time zone, we were an hour later, so actually we were on stage when the Eurovision was going on. I did see half of it. I saw up to Australia.
1: Right.
2: And then after that we had to take to the stage. But and I saw most of the voting. What did I think of it? I thought it was fabulous, as usual. I mean, every year they try to do better than the previous year, and I thought it was exceptional this year. I thought the production was absolutely wonderful. I really did. And I honestly expected our guy to be on the left side of the of the results board.
1: Yeah.
2: I didn't expect him to come last, and I don't think he deserved to come last. But anyway, you know, he did. So, so we've just got to do better next year. I like the winning song, Bangaranga. Yeah. I think that was really good.
1: I quite like the Australian song, Delta
2: Goodrum.
1: Well,
2: so did I. That was what, if I'd have put a bet on, I would have said the Delta Goodrum. Yeah, I thought she would have won.
1: Yeah.
2: And the production of her song was fantastic, wasn't it? You know, it was amazing. I honestly thought she would win, but there you go.
1: Yeah. We're always surprised with Eurovision, it has to be said, at the end of the day.
2: It's true.
1: But we're talking about you and the wonderful wearing you. Cheryl Baker. Next year, you are going on the road with your intimate evening. Tell me about it. What are the people going to expect?
2: Well, I started doing talking shows on ships 20 years ago.
1: Right.
2: So for the last 20 years, I've been on various ships talking about my life. And I've called it, in those days, I called it Cheryl Baker, My Life.
1: Yeah.
2: But then I started to write my autobiography in 2014, and I've literally just finished it. I'm even reading through now. Like before I spoke to you, I was reading through just to make sure, just in case, did I miss anything out, you know, or anything that I thought was important or relevant. And it was when I was writing the book that I realised that I wear Cheryl Baker. I put her on. She goes on stage.
1: Yeah.
2: And she performs with the Fizz, or she performs with Bucks Fizz, you know.
1: Yeah.
2: And I've always kept my real name.
1: Yeah.
2: So my friends and family call me Rita. People who know me well call me Rita. When I moved to where I live now, I've lived here for 15 years.
1: Yeah.
2: We walked into the local pub and I introduced myself as Rita. And they went, oh, has anyone ever told you look like? And I was, I said, well, I am her, but my real name's Rita. And they only think of me as Rita now. So the reason I call the book and the show, Wearing Cheryl Baker, is because that's it. I am kind of like two people.
1: Yeah.
2: I'm the person talking to you now, Piers, is Rita, not Cheryl Baker.
1: Yeah, I know. I mean, I've known you for quite a while now. We've been lucky enough to be quite a number of years now, haven't we?
2: Absolutely we have, yeah.
1: And it's always been a pleasure. Now, with this tour, which we're promoting quite early because it's not starting till February next year.
2: Could you have me on again a bit closer to the time, please?
1: Oh, yes. I want to get you back on. We're getting you back on closer to the time. And also, hopefully, the book will be out as well.
2: Yeah, that'll be... As I say, it's finished, it's done. I just need it to be read by a solicitor to make sure I'm not going to be sued by anybody.
1: No.
2: And then that's it. It'll be out. So certainly by February it'll be there, yeah.
1: Yeah, definitely. Now, let's look at the dates. I'll go through them for you, just in case you haven't got... I'm sure you've got them in front of you.
2: No, I haven't got them in front of me. I've got them in my diary, but...
1: Okay. Well, you kick off on the 4th of February in Aylesbury at the Waterside Theatre. 5th, you're going to be in Shrewsbury at the Theatre 7. 6th, you're going to be in Lichfield at the Hub at St Mary's. 13th, Chelmsford Theatre. Rotten Store at St Mary's in Chambers. 18th, I think it's the Courthouse in Otley. Then the 20th, Selby Town Hall. Lytham St Anne's, the Lowthry Pavilion on the 21st. 25th, Southampton, Hanger Farm. 26th, Deal, Astor Theatre, great venue. 27th, in Havant as well at the Spring. So that's basically through February. And maybe more dates to be added, you never know.
2: Yeah, no, I wouldn't mind that. I mean, the thing is, I do get terribly nervous when I'm performing alone. Mm. It's great when I'm with Fizz because they're my safety net, you know, and I want everyone to know that I'm not doing my solo shows instead of, I'm doing it as well as.
1: Yeah.
2: But, and I do get terribly nervous on my own, but I'm talking about me, and so I'm probably the person who knows more about me than anybody else.
1: Well, I would hope so. I really would. Otherwise, there's some serious tabloid rubbish floating around.
2: Well, that's true.
1: That is very true.
2: So, I think it'll be... it will be a nerve-wracking thing for me, but it also, I think, will be fun. And I find things out about me sometimes because... I don't script the show.
1: Right.
2: I let it happen naturally. I know I have my bullet points so that I can follow the format. I know, you know, it has to run in chronological order sort of thing. But I have a Q&A, and sometimes people ask me things that I perhaps haven't spoken about before. So I like being kept on my toes in that respect. So, it's... Not just I sing as well. It's not just the same show every theatre. It changes every single time. I did a little run of 3 shows in March, just to dip my toe in the water, see how it worked. It worked really well. It got a fantastic response from the audience. I was absolutely thrilled. But there were people that came to each of the 3 shows, and they all said there were certain things that were the same, like the songs that I sing, and, you know, but they said each show they learnt something different about me. So it might be hard in February having the 11 gigs to make it different, but I do expect it to be different each one. Yeah. And that's what I enjoy. I like the spontaneity of it.
1: Yeah, absolutely. I'm planning, hopefully, to come and see you at the Otley show. Because that's not too far away from me.
2: Please do come.
1: I'll knock on the stage door and say, I brought coffee.
2: Only decaf, though. Caffeine sends me loopy.
1: Really? Okay.
2: I don't need anything to make me more hyper than I already am, honestly.
1: No. Okay, fair enough. Now, before that, obviously, The Fizz, you've got this new single that's out at the moment. It's such a great song. Crazy Shot in the Dark. When was that written, and when did you record it?
2: Right, so it was only recorded about a couple of months ago, maybe less, actually. But I rang, because it's our 45th anniversary since winning Eurovision this year, and I rang Mike Stock. Mike Stock had recorded 4 albums with Fizz before, you know.
1: Yeah.
2: But in the last couple of years, he's been really busy. He's done a solo album with a really great girl singer whose name escapes me at the moment, but he's been busy with that, and he's also had a musical of the Stock, Aitken and Waterman years called I Think I Should Be So Lucky. That's been, so he's been doing, he's been, his head has been full of all of that. But fortunately I got him on an empty head moment and said, how about doing a single with, you know, the new lineup with our new boys, Matthew Pateman and Matthew Pateman and Nick Major.
1: Yeah.
2: And he said, yes, let's do it. So we went straight into the studio. He'd written this amazing song that is so 1980s, but with, you know, with sort of current technology attached to it. And then if we went into this fantastic theatre in East London. It's an old musical. It's the oldest musical in the world.
1: Right.
2: And recorded the video for it. And at the video shoot, his son James, who he always works with, said, right, well, let's do an album to go in. So shortly we'll be going in the studio to do an album. So it's all blooming great, Piers.
1: Oh, that's amazing.
2: I know, it's amazing. Been in this business for so long, for so many decades, and to still be excited about new projects, it's fantastic. I love it.
1: No, that's absolutely amazing. It really is. So with the Fizz, obviously between now and obviously your solo tour, what have you got coming up through this summer?
2: We're doing festivals, we're doing 80s weekends. We're taking a little bit of a break in late June, early July, because Jade's got to have a little operation, but nothing too bad. She's got to take a few weeks off. But I don't mind having time off in the summer.
1: No.
2: Because we can have a lovely time in the garden. Just busy, promoting the single, promoting the album.
1: Yeah.
2: More gigs.
1: Brilliant.
2: Can't think what else there is.
1: Well, I think that's
2: promoting my book.
1: Yeah, well, that's keeping you busy.
2: Yeah, I know.
1: But it'd be good to have a little break as well. You know, it's always nice to have that couple of weeks or whatever it is, just to sort of not think about work or... Can you call what you do? I mean, it is work, but if you enjoy it, it isn't, is it?
2: No, it's not work. We get paid to do our hobby. I'm really lucky. I'm so blimmin' lucky.
1: Yeah.
2: I love the industry that I'm in. I love the work that I do. I hate the travelling. That's what gets me down. I mean, we did a gig a few weeks ago. We had to go to Butlins in Bognor.
1: Yeah.
2: Butlins in Skegness.
1: Yes.
2: Now, from where I live in Kent, it takes 5 hours to get to Skeggy.
1: What?
2: And you have to stop en route because, you know, you've got to have a cup of tea and the driver's got to... stretch his legs. So it inevitably takes longer than 5 hours.
1: Yeah.
2: And then from there, the next day, we were in Blackpool. So we were going from the East Coast as far as, you know, that 5 or 6 or 7 hours it took, you know, to get to Blackpool. And then the next day, we had to go home. So from Blackpool back to Kent. So from the up north, you know, almost as far as you can go in England, down as far south as you possibly can. It was the journeys were horrible.
1: Yeah.
2: I didn't do any of the driving, so our tour manager drove us, and bless his heart, he worked blooming hard. He's a great driver.
1: Yeah.
2: That's what gets me down. But the actual performing is what you do it for. It's what makes it all worthwhile.
1: No, absolutely. I mean, I remember doing tour driving and stuff like that. And I remember one gig we had. This was a Take That tribute. And we drove... the first gig was in Aberdeen. So we drove up to do Aberdeen from here. And then the next gig we were doing was on the Isle of Wight the next day.
2: Oh, that's ridiculous.
1: I know.
2: Honestly, who books these
1: crazy
2: tours?
1: Crazy management. That crucified me because I was doing the sound as well as doing the driving. So I had no time to rest. And then after that gig, drive back up. And then the next day, I had a girl group with me and I had to drive to the, where was it? Oh, Bude in Cornwall.
2: Oh, don't.
1: So,
2: beautiful.
1: Beautiful, but I don't see it.
2: No, I mean, you'd probably get there and say, I'm going to bed, good night.
1: Sometimes I wish I could say that. But anyway, it's not about me, it's about you. Cheryl, will you come back on the show later this year? And we'll talk more about the book and whatever else. And of course, we'll talk about this again, of course, Wearing You, which is always a pleasure. He says in a 1970s double-entendre way.
2: But, of course I will. I would love to come back on the show. Thank you.
1: But stay on the line. We're going to play the new single next. Would you like to introduce it?
2: This is The Fizz with A Crazy Shot in the Dark.
1: Cheryl, stay on the line. We'll speak off air. But thank you for being on The Breakfast Show this morning.
2: My pleasure. Thank you.

That's the new single from The Fizz. And A Crazy Shot in the Dark. Big thank you, of course, to Cheryl Baker for joining us on the show this morning. As always, it's never a chore with her. It's always an absolute pleasure. We'll remind you of the dates over the coming months, of course, and hopefully, as she said, we'll go back on the show to talk more about that show and, of course, the up-and-coming book and the album as well. So very much looking forward to that indeed. Right, shall we have a look at the celebrity birthdays this morning? It's Helen Bonham Carter's birthday. She turns 60 years old today. Oscar-nominated actress, known, of course, for The Crown, Harry Potter, Fight Club, plus many others. Matt Stone, he's 55 today, co-creator of South Park. And I have to admit, I've never, ever, ever watched it. Anyway, those are the birthdays today. It would have been John Wayne's birthday today, but he passed away in 79. He would have been 119 years old today. So there you go, the birthday today. If it's your birthday, a very happy birthday from all of us here on the old Breakfast Show. Right, shall we move on? Great song from The Catchmen. This is England.

Don Henley, the boys of summer, and the girls, of course. It is that time of week. This week has been one of those weeks, isn't it? The sunshine, and it's only Tuesday. Current Current temperature where I am at the moment, it's 23 Celsius. It is due to rise to some parts of the UK this morning to around 35 again, so a bit of a scorcher. But we love the weather. But we moan about it because we are British. We moan when it's cold, we moan when it's wet, and we cold when it's hot. It's just the way we are. Right, a couple more to play. Should we do this one from Elton John, Nikita, and then I'll come back.

Elton John and of course Nikita. Now, I'm not sure if you're aware, I'm sure you are. Nick Kershaw was the guitarist on that song. And of course, he is my guest on The Breakfast Show tomorrow. The amazing Mr. Nick Kershaw. Joining us after 9 o'clock tomorrow for a little bit of a chat about his 6 for 26, his micro tour, maybe even a story about Elton John and this song. You'll have to tune in tomorrow to find out. Well, thank you so much for your company this morning. You've been wonderful as ever. If you've got to go out, make sure you put on that Factor 50, put on the sun hat, put on that summer dress. That's just for you guys. Girls, you can wear whatever you want. But from me, thank you for your company, and we will leave you with my guest tomorrow, Mr. Nick Kershaw. And wouldn't it be good? Don't forget, some great shows still to come on your favourite radio station between now and the end of the day. Look after yourself, stay hydrated, and kids, don't jump into reservoirs. It's dangerous. From me to you, Sally, bye. Cheers.

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You're locked into The Beat with your host, and just for you, Jack Jones and Zoe Wees, Never Be Lonely.

Zoe Wee's Never Be Lonely, featuring Jack Jones. Welcome, friends. I'm buzzing to be with you. In this hour, we've got chart hits, collaborations, dance floor fillers, and my hottest dance track of the week lined up for you later. I'm kicking off with back-to-back hits, including the number one smash Espresso from Sabrina Carpenter, followed by huge tracks from Billie Eilish with Lunch, End of Beginning from Dejo, and Austin from Dasher.

That's how it's done right. Fab artists delivering the goods. And speaking of deliver, coming up next, incredible collaborations from Calvin Harris and a Rag and Bone Man with Lovers in a Past Life, and the David Guetta and One Republic with I Don't Wanna Wait.

David Guetta, I Don't Wanna Wake, featuring One Republic. And before that, Love Is In A Past Life, Rag & Bone Man, featuring Calvin Harris. Welcome back. Before the break, we were just getting warmed up. Now, Pop Smash is from Tate Murray Exes, Noah Cohen and Sam Fender Homesick, and Michael Markey Scared to Start, plus Dance Floor Filler, I Like the Way You Kiss Me, from Artemis.

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After this, Pet Shop Boys are with Dancing Star and Orville Peck teams up with Kylie Minogue and Diplo on Midnight Ride.

Midnight Star, Kylie, Orville Peck, and the Diplo. And before that, you heard Dancing Star, Pet Shop Boys. Let's keep the momentum going with Hozier's powerful vocals on its chart topper, Too Sweet, and Miles Smith's debut top 10 hit, Stargazing.

0: Stargazing at Mark Smith, and before that you heard Too Sweet, Hozier. 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

Love on the Floor, Divalicious, my hottest dance track of the week. If you have a hot new single out, send it in for airplay. We're officially at the hour, and what a journey we've been on. We kicked off high energy dance floor fillers, pop hits, collaborations, and dropped my hottest dance track of the week. And that, my friends, brings me to the end. Thank you so much for tuning in. I've had an absolute blast hanging out with you all. And until next time, I'll leave you with Long Way Home, Gareth Emery.

Hi, and welcome to today's edition of the Swinging 60s Show with me, Gord Cooper. Starting off today's show was Toastar and the Tornadoes. If I remember rightly, and I do remember rightly, I know I do remember rightly, that was played when I was a kid around all the fun fairs, on the Dodgems, on the waltzers, and whatever else was around. You only had to walk around a corner, and that... that was being blasted out all over the place. Hopefully the next hour will give you some memories while you reminisce with me to an hour of 60s music. Time to get ourselves comfy. And while we do that, we'll have a little listen to Barry Ryan.

I'm lucky enough to have a researcher for this show. His name's Simon, who puts all the or brings up his suggestion of music for me to play. He hands it to me, the list, and says, right, this is what you're going to play. Turn it into some sort of show. And I do my best to make it into, as he puts it, some sort of show. But I've been busy reminiscing with the rest of you on the first four tracks we've had. Dusty Springfield and You Don't Have to Say You Love Me. Before that, Dave D, Dozy, Beaky, Mick and Titch. Remember that? And do you remember the song, The Legend of Xanadu? I remember seeing them on Top of the Pops and I have a feeling, or it may not have been that, it was in one of the sort of music shows, because I have a feeling it was still in black and white, where he actually had a whip that he did that. That was cool in those days. These days, it would be nothing at all. But in those days, it was really cool. And before that, we had Barry Ryan with Eloise. And starting off today's show, of course, was Telstar by the Tornadoes.

Rapidly approaching the halfway show of today's show, and I just really don't know where the time has gone, because I'm just sort of sitting here putting all the songs together, doing a little bit of gassing and gabbing in between, and there's a half hour has more or less come up. You just heard Mark Winter with Venus in Blue Jeans. Before that, Jet Harris and Tony Meehan with the instrumental Scarlett O'Hara, the great Frank Sinatra, Sinatra. I better get it right, seeing I've just announced him as the great Frank Sinatra with Strangers in the Night, and Billy Davis with Tell Him.

Now, I consider myself quite knowledgeable on the 60s. Not quite as knowledgeable as I am on the 70s, but pretty good, just saying. And I always forget that Friday on My Mind was by the Easy Beats. For some reason, I always think it was the Merseys, whose big hit really was Sorrow. But I know their big hit was Sorrow. But I still think the Friday on My Mind is by the Merseys, when actually, as I've just said, it's by the Easy Beats. So if that comes up in a pop quiz anytime, I'm going to get it wrong. I know I am. I'll get the song title right, but I'll get the artist right. Because I'll put down the Merseys, even though I know it's not. But I would have got the one before that, which was Roger Miller and King of the Road, of course, covered quite frequently during the decades. And then on the rebound was the piano player Floyd Kramer.

The Rolling Stones with Get Off of My Cloud. A lot of people always just say it was Get Off My Cloud, but it's not. It's Get Off of My Cloud. And that's proper English as well. And before that, The Move, featuring my hero, one of my heroes, Roy Wood, and Flowers in the Rain, the first song to be played when Radio 1 opened up. Before that, The Honeycombs with Have I the Right, and The Equals with Baby Come Back, that I thought, to be honest, was in the 70s, but my researcher assures me that actually that's not the case. So hey, how am I to question him? And more importantly, if it's wrong, it's his fault. Not mine.

0: bought banana from your mama. Bebop banana bird bang.
1: Continuing news of the big news breakthrough. California's well-beloved San Andreas Fault. It uncorked Los Angeles into the sea. Thousands were reported to press the

Hey Jude and the Beatles brings us more or less to the end of today's show. I'm going to finish off with a little bit of the Allisons and Are You Sure? Before that we had Cass Elliot from the Mamas and the Papas, of course, with Dream a Little Dream, and then Tom Jones with It's Not Unusual. Hopefully you've enjoyed my selection of music enough to join me same time, same place, same channel next week. Until then, see you all again soon and bye for now.

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Creedence Clearwater Revival. We're in a traveling band. Oh, you don't have to go anywhere. And I bring the music to you, including this one from The Move, a Pseudobrontosaurus.

debut single for Hot Chocolate. And I Believe in Love. A lady forging her own career after being with the Supremes.

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Let's live for the city. It's Stevie Wonder.

Shy Lights with a great song, Oh Girl, on the sensational 70s Spectacular. From the album Who Loves You, Four Seasons.

0: Sutherland Brothers and Quiver.
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Well, that's your show for this Tuesday lunchtime on Your Hits Digital. Thank you very much for joining me. Thank you so much for the pleasure of your company. I hope you've enjoyed the last 2 hours. If you have, and you'd like to listen to the show again in your own time, it's posted, as always, as a podcast on Mixcloud. Just put in the name Steve Algar, and all of the shows that we do will appear for you. So whatever you're doing until we meet again, I hope you do it well. I hope you enjoy it. That's the main thing. I'll be back with you again tomorrow night at 10 p.m. for another edition of the Wednesday Night Takeaway, where we'll have 8 decades of music. Everything from the 50s right through to the current charts. So I hope you can join me, and we'll rock the world for 2 hours. So until tomorrow, have a great Tuesday, have a better Wednesday, and I'll catch you tomorrow night. Take care. Bye-bye.

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1: Thank you very much, Steve, for another two excellent and indeed sensational hours of 70s music. My name's Dale Thrower. It's Tuesday afternoon. This is the New Old Music Show, and I'm going to do something a little bit different. We're going to count down the best 30 songs that I've ever played on the show. We're going to start with a Danish band called the Asteroid Galaxy Belt. This is Round the Bend.
0: Number 30.

0: And to be more precise, this is a new old music show on Your Hits Digital, where we find songs from around the world that haven't been a major hit in the UK or Ireland. A little bit of a difference on the show this week. I'm doing a top 30 countdown. I began the show back in January, and I'm looking for the best songs in my opinion. You just heard a band there called Midnight Youth. They are from New Zealand, and that song was The Letter. And now we've got another band from New Zealand. These are called Midwave Breaks, and the hit they had out in New Zealand is called Lemonade Hand Grenade. And on this chart, it makes
1: number 28.

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2: 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It's a little bit different doing a countdown of the top 30 songs. Now we have from Australia, Hunters and Collectors with Holy Grail.
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Thank you for joining me, Dale Thrower, on this slightly different New Old Music Show where we're doing a countdown. You just heard Three Doors Down. They're an American band. That's Here Without You. Now another American band, Eve Six, and their fantastic track from 2006. This is called Into the Night. Number 20.

0: Thanks for joining me on Your Hits Digital. My name's Dale Thrower. This is the New Old Music Show. Doing a bit of a countdown. Now a song from the 80s. This is No Memory, Scarlet Fantastic.
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0: Very good afternoon. This is Dale Thrower on the New Old Music Show on Your Hits Digital. Doing something slightly different this afternoon, a countdown of some of the best songs I've played so far. Next up will be the Seagirls.
1: 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Number 22.

say. How on earth are you doing out there? Thank you for joining me. My name is Dale Thrower. This is the New Old Music Show on Your Hits Digital. And if you're wondering what the heck's going on, well, normally we find songs from around the world that haven't been a big hit in the UK or Ireland but have been successful elsewhere. Or we also find those songs that never really made it into the top 20, so just minor hits that you might have missed. Or also songs that came off albums or, you know, maybe TV shows or computer games that other people might not have heard of. And this week I've decided I'm going to do a top 30 of the best songs so far that have been played on the New Old Music Show. So you just heard the Seagulls there. They're an English band with All I Want to Hear You Say. And coming up in a moment is a fine Irish artist who I believe has currently got a number one in the UK top 40. But before that, if there's a song that you think, actually, I'd love to hear it played on your show, the way you can do that is to email me. It's dalenewoldmusic@gmail.com. That's dalenewoldmusic@gmail.com, and I will do my best to get your track on for you next week. But before we go any further, I'm going to continue this countdown because I love doing a countdown, and next up is going to be the amazing Irish artist, even, Hozier. We're going to go with Hozier and this excellent song from a few years ago that never broke into the UK top 40. It is called Francesca. Number 21.

0: Thank you for joining me on the New Old Music Show this afternoon on Your Hits Digital. Slightly different one where I'm doing a countdown of some of the best songs so far. Next up, another American band, and from the year 2004, this is Five for Fighting, 100 Years.
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1: Such a beautiful song. I heard that played a lot out in the States when I was travelling there in 2005. Next up, we've got the British band The XX with On Hold.
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0: That singer has such a fine voice, and it's one that I didn't even know about until I started doing this show a few months ago, the New Old Music Show. Thank you for joining me on Your Hits Digital. I'm doing a little bit of a celebration of the show. I'm counting down the 30 best songs, in my opinion, and I hope that you'll agree that there's some real absolute crackers in there. Songs that haven't been a hit in the UK or Ireland, or maybe just missed out by not getting into the top 20. Or even those songs that are absolute belters off albums. Coming up next at number 17, a band from Norfolk in King's Lynn. They are Deaf Havana. This is The Amazing Sinner.
1: 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Number

Thank you for joining me on the new Old Music Show. Something different this week. We're doing a chart of the 30 best songs since I started doing this back in January. You just heard Def Havana with Sinner, and now an American band who have such a fantastic song. It's called So Long and Thanks for All the Fish. The band themselves are called A Perfect Circle. And what makes this song even more amazing is that the lead singer is also the lead singer of the band Tool. So, normally a bit more heavy than this. I hope you'll enjoy this track. Number 6.

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1: Very good afternoon. Thanks for joining me, Dale Thrower, on the second hour of this new old music show with the countdown. Now an English band, Rooster, with Angels Calling at
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1: 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This is Dale Thrower on the New Old Music Show here on Your Hits Digital. Bit different this week, doing a bit of a countdown of some of the best songs we've played so far over the last few months. Now, a top 10 song from Australia for Eskimo Joe, Black Fingernails, Red Wine.

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3: Hi, this is Dale Ferrer on the New Old Music Show. Thanks for joining me on this countdown, the top 30 of the best hits that I've played so far over the last few months. Next up, a New Zealand artist by the name of Lady Hawk. This is My Delirium.

0: That was Lady Hawk with My Delirium. That was number 10 for her in New Zealand back in 2004. And now we're into the top 10 of this chart.
1: Number 10.
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0: This is an awesome track by the former lead singer of It Bites. His name is Francis Dunnery, and in 1994 he had this track out, and it was never a big hit. This is the reason why I promote the New Old Music Show and believe that these songs should be given a second chance. This is awesome, in my opinion. Francis Dunnery, American Life on Your Hits Digital.

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0: This is Your Hits Digital, and that is Journey. You know, the band that did Don't Stop Believing. That is Any Way You Want It on the New Old Music Show. And in just a moment, we're going to be hearing from the band Train with 50 Ways to Say Goodbye, straight after this.
1: 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Number 8.

What an absolute belter that is. I don't know how it went uncharted. It's Bad English from 1990 with Straight to Your Heart. Next up on this chart, we go and find a fine Scottish band. They are Churches, and the song is Recover.

0: This is Your Hits Digital. My name's Dale Thrower. I do love a good countdown. At number 5 on this chart, that is The Darkness with Friday Night.
1: 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Bears, cushions and more, made from loved ones' clothing. For information, contact us on Facebook.
0: And now at number 4, a song by the artist who had the hit with Loser. This is Beck with Dreams. On this chart, it is
2: number 4.

Number three. Thank you for listening to the New Old Music Show on Your Hits Digital this afternoon. My name is Dale Thrower, and I'm counting down some of the best songs over the last few months of the New Old Music Show. Songs that have never been a massive hit in the UK and Ireland. Here's one from 1991. It only made number 30. This is Marillion, No One Can.

0: Thank you for listening to this countdown on the new old music show this afternoon. Trying to do something different, and I hope it has worked. At number two on this chart now, the Finnish band Sunrise Avenue with Hollywood Hills.
1: Number two.

0: Thank you so much for your company this afternoon. It has been a real pleasure to share the top 30 songs of the New Old Music Show with you. Something a bit different, and I really hope you have enjoyed it. Now we reach the number one, and a track for me that is so special in my heart. It is by a band called Matchbox 20. It is called Unwell, and in the year 2003, I was driving around the States, and this song was on absolutely everywhere. Before I go, it's just time to say one final thing. This is Dale Frewer on the New Old Music Show, and if you've got someone you love out there, give them a big hug and let them know. But for now,
1: bye!

anymore. 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You know you'll miss me and you'll be right back and you're not a, you shouldn't speak like that. I'm nothing but honest, you know how it is. The life that I live, I don't want a chick, I don't want to settle. You know you're my favourite petal, but I don't give girl flowers. I'll give you good, good though. If you want me all for yourself, then darling, you probably should go. There's no way I can stand in the rain. I can still make you say my name, say my name, say my name. Life without me might drive you insane. I don't give girl flowers. I'll give you good, good though. If you want me all for yourself, then darling, you probably should go. There's no way I'ma stand in the rain. I can still make you say my name, say my name, say my name. Life without me might drive you insane.

Boston Globin.

I wonder if she's talking about me and the show. Well, probably not me. The show, possibly. but definitely not me. Tina Turner and the Best starts off today's show. The show, of course, being the Electricators with me, Gord Cooper. How is everybody? Are you ready for an hour's worth of good 80s UK hits? If you are, stick with me for the next hour. If you're not, still stick with me because you're going to enjoy it just the same. Bananarama coming up next.

If I remember rightly, One Hit Wonders, Boy Meets Girl and Waiting for a Star to Fall. Before that, Bow Wow Wow with Go Wild in the Country. Bananarama, one of the 80s biggest female group sellers of all time, with Robert De Niro's Waiting. And starting off today's show was Tina Turner and The Best.

How many of you remember who had a hit with Seven Tears that you've just heard there? Yes, I know, most of you did. The Goombay Dance Band. And before that, Culture Club with Our Tumble For You, and Bros, of course, who owe us nothing. Well, that is up for a debate, I should certainly imagine. I remember saying last week, when I started the show last week, that most people would know most of the songs that I played on the show, and then probably played a couple of minor hits. So I refrained from saying it this week, but so far, so good. I reckon most of the songs have been huge hits that everybody who were around in the 80s, and a few of you who weren't even around in the 80s, will recognise. But heading up towards halfway stage of today's show, the show, of course, being the Electric 80s with me, Gord Cooper.

Kim Wilde with Checkered Love. I was going to say Checkered Glass for a minute. That was a previous single, although it wasn't Checkered Glass, it was Walking on Glass or something like that. Before that, Everybody Loves Him, Jason Donovan, of course, and his cover of Sealed with a Kiss. And before that, It Bites with Calling All the Heroes. You're listening to me, Gord Cooper, with the Electric 80s, and it's time for another One Hit Wonder.

I reckon if I'm lucky, I can squeeze two more songs in before it's time to bid you my fond farewells. You've just heard Talk Talk with Life's What You Make It, Spandau Ballet with one of their first hits that was never a huge hit and Muscle Bound, and One Hit Wonders New Music by Living By Numbers. As I say, two more tracks and it's time for me to bid you my fond farewells, this being one of them. This is Then Jericho, a Big Area.

That's it. The Pretenders with 2,000 Miles brings us to the end of today's show. Hopefully you've enjoyed my selection enough to join me same time, same place, same channel next week. If so, thanks very much for listening to The Last Hour with me, for The Electric 80s with me, Gord Cooper, of course. And I'm going to finish off with a little bit of Olivia Newton-John with a bit of help from ELO, with ELO rather than ELO, ELO with Xanadu. See you all again next week. Bye for now.

Hello there, or bonjour, or hola, or even konnichiwa, depending where you are in the world. And welcome to the Big J 90s Show. My name is DJ Big J UK, and we're back once again for 1 hour of fun and frolics, and we're going to throw some 90s music in there while we're at it. We're going to start the show now with a song from London Beat, and this is called I've Been Thinking About You.

I've been thinking about you there from London Beat. Lovely uplifting song that, isn't it? Right, let's change it a little bit, shall we? Let's have a little bit of a dance floor classic with a little bit of a touch of R&B and a bit of rap chucked in there. This is Praz featuring Maya, and this is called Ghetto Superstar.

guitar there from Braz featuring Maya. Right on to this week's boy band gem. And I've chosen this song because it was massive at the time. It was on the radio all the time and they even performed it on the National Lottery Show. I really like these guys. I went to see them in concert, but they didn't have that many big hits. This is Universal and Rock Me Good. Shut up.

Rock Me Good there from Universal from 1997. They're actually three brothers, you know, and they reformed and went on the Australian X Factor in 2005 under the name The Brothership and did really well on there. I don't know how well they did. They might have won it, but might have to Google and have a look. So let's change it, shall we, and have a bit of an indie rocky song now from the Welsh legends. This is the Manic Street Preachers and Australia.

The Manic Street Preachers there with Australia from their biggest album to date, Everything Must Go. Right, let's have a solo act that originally was on EastEnders. Yes, another soap star crossover into the pop world. I really do like this guy. He's a top dude and he's the same age as me. This is his debut single and it's Sean Maguire and Someone to Love.

Sean Maguire there and Someone to Love. Right, let's have this week's Indie Classic. And these guys are absolute legends, they really are. They're still performing gigs to this day. And the lead singer, Sean Ryder, absolute legend. Bez, the percussionist, he's a legend. Rowetta, I mean, the list goes on. It's just a band full of legends. And they had a lot of big, big hits. This week, I've chosen one of their biggest hits to date. It's very catchy, very memorable. This is the Happy Mondays and Kinky Afro.

The Happy Mondays there with Kinky Afro. Brilliant song, that really is. I'm going to dig one of my Happy Mondays CDs out and get it on in the car. I am. Right, let's have a bit of Europop, shall we? There was lots of Europop songs, massive on mainland Europe, and obviously crossed over into the British dance floors. This is Captain Hollywood Project and More and More.

And that was Captain Hollywood Project there with More and More, an absolute dance floor classic from the early 90s. I remember hearing that all the time in the clubs. Right, we like to use the word legend. Let's have one of the biggest legends of all time, shall we? Yes, why not? This is Cher and Believe.

The legend that is Cher there with her massive number one, Believe. Let's have this week's forgotten cover version. And this song, you'll probably not have even known it got released because it didn't chart very high. It got to number 61 in the United Kingdom. But over in their native land of Denmark, it went to number one and also went to number one in Austria and went top five all over Europe. This is a cover of Casey and the Sunshine Band's massive hit, Give It Up. This is Cut and Move.

Cut and Move there with Give It Up. Lovely catchy song there, and it's probably the bounciest, poppiest, feel-good song we've had on all show. Right, let's have a song from a band from Scotland. Yes, these have been around a long, long time, and I love these guys, I really do. The singer, Charlene, very distinctive voice, and she knows something. She doesn't look much different now as she did in the 90s. She's never aged or something. So this is Texas and Black Eyed Boy.

that was Black Eyed Boy there from Texas. Great song, that. Right, well, we talked about soap star crossovers earlier on in the show, and it got me thinking because I did a live show the other day. I did one of those 80s versus 90s gigs that I do around the country. And I got a request for Breathe Again by Adam Rickett, and I thought, oh, I've not heard that for years, so I'm going to put it on the show. So this is Adam Rickett and Breathe Again.

And that was I Breathe Again, not Breathe Again, I Breathe Again from Adam Rickey from 1999. Right, let's have this week's one hit wonder. And this song, I mean, when we talk strange songs, we had a strange song on last week, didn't we, with Three Little Pigs. This week, I think I've gone even stranger. A song that was featured on the Levi advert, and everyone wanted the little puppet that was called Flat Eric. It's a very bizarre song by the artist Mr. Wazo, and it went to number one. This is Flat Beat.

Mr. Wazzo there with Flat Beat. I bet we're all picturing the puppet like doing that like moshing thing when you're on the phone, wasn't it? I mean, absolute brilliance. Bonkers and brilliant all at the same time. Right, let's have an artist now. They went to number one twice before this with Dr. Jones and Barbie Girl, and they showed a softer side to their performance because they really are a proper band and still around now. This is Aqua and Turn Back Time.

And that was Turn Back Time there from the movie Sliding Doors. A great film that as well, by the way, really. So let's have a bit of a dance floor hit from the early 90s. Massive song this, really is, and very catchy. This is Crystal Waters and Gypsy Woman.

Gypsy Woman there from Crystal Waters. That's going to stick in your head all day, isn't it? It's stuck in mine already. I'll be singing that all day. So let's have an artist now. This was his first number one and he was huge in the early 1990s. He's a top guy. I actually did a gig with him in the late 90s and he really is a nice chap. This is Peter Andre and Flavour.

And that was Peter Andre there with his massive number one, Flavour. And that concludes this week's show. Thank you again, each and every one of you, for joining me on this trip through the 90s and enjoying a few stories along the way. Please feel free to follow me on Twitter, Facebook and Instagram at DJBigJUK. And I'll see you all again next time. Thanks, folks, and bye-bye.

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1: Hi, and welcome to Showtime with me, Bob A. Baker. I've got a country love song show for you this time. I've got 18 tracks. I'm going to run them all back to back with some beautiful country music.

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Ooh. 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

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With me, Bob A. Baker. Here's Dr. Hook. And when you're in love with a beautiful woman.

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Here's Merle Haggard. That's the way love goes.

Bite-to-Bite Love Songs with me, Bob A. Baker. Here's John Anderson and Down in Tennessee.

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Drop me a line, I'd love to hear from you. Until the next time, I'd like to wish you all the very best. Take care, and bye-bye for now.

0: 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This is the show that takes you back to the 2000s. Welcome to Noughties Now.
1: G'day guys and welcome to Noughties Now. It's the radio show where we relive some of the biggest hits from the 2000s. That's a full 10 years of hits. This week we are heading to June the 23rd, 2007. This week Pakistan was hit with torrential rains killing over 230 people. 27 members of the EU agreed on guidelines of a new treaty. Iron Man was the most popular film. And if you are into your video games, you are playing Brian Lara International Cricket from 2007 or Barbie as Island Princess. But let's get into it. This is Noughties Now.
2: Number

0: Nautics now with Sway, Kelly Clarkson with Never Again. This track was inspired by the work of Alanis Morissette and Pat Benatar. But let's head to Bow Wow and T-Pain on the radio show, spinning nothing but 2000s hits on Nautics now.
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0: Cataluna with Wine Up in English. Also available in French and also German. You're listening to Noughties Now. This week we are celebrating June the 23rd, 2007 with Kiara and Like a Boy.
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0: The sensational Sean Kingston with his debut single Beautiful Girls with that reggae sort of feel. You'll listen to Naughties Now with Sway celebrating June the 23rd, 2007. We're going to head to Akon now with Don't Matter.
1: Number 18.

0: 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Number 24.
1: 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Oh, it's what you do to me.
0: Number 21. Number 19.
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0: Probably one of the best rip-offs of a track, Gym Class Heroes, with, well, we all know it as Breakfast in America by Supertramp from 1979. 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

Naughty's now with Sway Fergie. Big Girls Don't Cry. I'm pretty sure this was when she was taking a break from the Black Eyed Peas. But will.i.am had to be the one producing the bass on this particular track. Spinning off her debut album, The Duchess, and went platinum later, 2007. Let's head to our favourite T-Pain, back in the countdown with Buy You a Drink on Naughty's Now.

0: Coming in at number 5, that was Maroon 5 and Makes Me Wonder. We're quite partial to this track as well, as I remember growing up with a lot of Maroon 5 music. This was their first Billboard 100 contender. 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Let's head to Daughtry now with Home.
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0: Avril Lavigne and a girlfriend. 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You listen to Naughties Now, but now is the time we've been waiting for. This is your number
1: one.

That was your number one for this week, Justin Timberlake and Summer Love. That's all we've got time for this week, so make sure you jump on facebook.com/Noughties now, and I'll catch you on the next one.

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1: You're tuned into the right place at the right time. It's another hour of the 80s party with Mick Hall.
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0: So another one of those tracks you don't hear in a while. Pete Wiley, Sinful.
1: Mick Hall.
0: So this is what we do each and every week. 60 minutes of 80s belters. The 80s party with me, Mick Hall.

So you're tuning in because you love the 80s. What an awesome decade of music it was. What do we have? Earth, Wind and Fire, Bananarama. But what about Aretha Franklin?

0: So I guess you were singing along to the song, but you didn't know who the artist was, hey? Body Rock, Maria Vidal, Going Back with Love Bug, Starsky, Amateurville, The House on the Hill.
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0: strangely strange 20th century life form. There's an actual love bug walking around. Spock, analysis, please.
1: Yes, Captain, no problem. 20th century phenomenon.
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0: Party with me, Mick Hall, making time for just three more tracks. Madonna, the Holiday Mashup Remix, Marvin Gaye and Lionel Richie. Shall we?
1: Mick Hall.

0: Lionel Richie, hello and goodbye in the same sentence. Let's do it all again next week. I'm going to leave you with a right monster. Sexual healing, Marvin Gaye.
1: This has been a Mick Hall production.

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Okay. 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It sure is. 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

0: is one from 85, and it's Chubb Newman. It's called Change Your Mind. That's a good thing to do, isn't it? Change your mind and do something a little bit more positive, a little bit better. Yeah, I might take it on myself.
1: Keep it locked with Mr. G.

this is me, Mr. G, on the memorable moments during the 50s, the 60s, the 70s, the 80s, and sometimes the 90s, and sometimes the noughties or 2000s upwards. It depends how much of a memorable moment it is. But we're going to go to 1977 now with this one from Santander. Santana, and it's called She's Not There. Well, you're looking in the wrong place, huh?

0: Billy messaged in. Says, what were you going to say then? You said the Santana. I think I'm going to say St. Andrews, to be honest. I'm not sure. I don't know why. But anyway, it wasn't. It was Santana. And she's not there. It's Miss G on the memorable moments. See, we do trip up now and again. You know, it's more often than not, it's me with the memorable moments. But I seem to have got that one sorted out. It's people's names now. Oh, well, it comes of age.
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2: 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It's called Girls.

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1: It's Keep It Locked with me, Mr. G. On the memorable moments, we play some cracking music. Just like this one. And this lady's going to ask me to do something, and I will do.
0: Please, play me another memory.